0: And I feel like it's kind of similar in a way. And I grew up loving horror. I just feel like...
1: You grew up loving horror and you read romance?
0: Yeah. You know, you have to get your characters to these certain places. And of course, in horror, you're killing them off. But in romance, you're having them come together. And then ultimately, there's a maybe a happy ending.

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1: Hi, I'm Allison Brunette, your host on Breakaway. 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We also have feature interviews with this province's top musicians, authors, and artists, and we've often got tickets and books to give away as well. 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I hope you'll join us right here on CBC Radio 1.
0: The CBC News is next, and then it's The Current Review with Matt Galloway.
2: Ordinary. The word just means that you're like other people, but it has come to be taken as a bit of an insult.

0: between two visions, a new Canada and an old Canada.
1: What do you mean?
0: Well, the old Canada thinks this is all going to go back to normal. Trump's going to get out and we're going to go back to being pretty dependent on the United States, and this international order will tag along and we'll be part of it.
1: I mean, he essentially says it. He says that the state of the relationship.

moments difficiles, des années de la souffrance, de l'amitié et de l'amour.

0: You were 2 years old when you lived there. When you look at pictures of your time there, what does that bring up for you?
1: Well, you know, I actually do have some memories. Mm-hmm. I have memories of the pool, mm-hmm. and which, I mean, I think is probably not an unusual thing for a kid to have memories of the fun parts. And there

The sound of basketball fans cheering for Marina Mabry last night, and they had a lot to cheer about. The Toronto Temple guard didn't just lead her team to a win over the Los Angeles Sparks. She also matched the WNBA single-game scoring record of 53 points, and she sank a record-tying 9 three-pointers,

0: It's good, right? How do you feel?
1: Well, I'm talking about him right now.
2: Now, Frank is hard to understand. He's 93, he's lost his teeth, and he doesn't have dentures. Besides the ravages of cancer, he's also struggling with cognitive decline due to dementia. Over the last few years in prison, he was mostly bedridden, sometimes

0: marked the 10-year anniversary of Brexit was not lost on the British commentariat, least of all on reporter Daniel Rosny, who sent us this report right from the heart of the action.
1: It was 10 years ago this week that the then Prime Minister David Cameron came out from this famous black door I'm standing in front of now. It's one of the most well-known addresses in the world, 10 Downing Street. And Mr. Cameron told the watching world this.
2: The British people have voted to leave the European Union.
1: It was just hours after the result was confirmed.

Good morning and welcome to All in the Weekend. I'm Dion Codrington, filling in for Sonali Karnik. Still to come on the show today, stop signs in Wendake will soon be replaced to promote the Wendat language across the community. Grand Chief Pierre Picard talks about the initiative that aims to promote and protect the cultural identity of the Wendat Nation. And in the 7 o'clock hour, we're going to hear about a study

Charlotte Cornfield featuring Feist with Living With It. The time now is 6:41. This summer, a big change is coming to Wendake. The Wendat Nation is working to protect and promote its language one stop sign at a time. Signs in the community

0: Yahtzee with Wandat Indy. The time now is 6:51. Well, music festival season is underway across Canada, and on this week's episode of The Bridge, we're celebrating the music lovers in Quebec. This Saturday at 3 p.m., co-producer Miriam Adaya takes host Nantali Ndongo on a trip through her record crates. The conversation navigates themes like meditation and love through music. Miriam says the song by the UK jazz collective Kokoroko is what she turns to for healing.
1: Where do you go when you hear that song?
2: Every time I hear

So it's kind of a controversial case. This is a roadway that goes right through the city of Ottawa, and it's a beautiful scenic road right beside the canal, if you're familiar with that, where we have the world's longest skateway, et cetera. But the interesting thing is that it's in the city, but it's actually owned and run by the federal government. And the federal government has long closed this road to cars so that it can be open and

Dominique Fils-Aimé with Freedom Become. The time now is 7:41. Well, a new exhibition that opens today in North Hatley takes visitors through night gardens around the world and ancient forests. It's by Montreal fine arts photographer Linda Rutenberg, and it explores the relationship we have with nature. The immersive exhibit takes place at the Galerie Gilligully in a renovated barn described as a hidden gem of the Eastern Townships. I spoke with the artist earlier this week.

The time now is 8:12. Quebec artist Rachel Leblanc records under the project name Vinyl. She'll be performing her brand of romantic, nostalgic music at the Summer Festival in Quebec City on July the 18th.

Here she is with a 2025 single called Ce n'est pas ici, ce n'est pas ailleurs. It's not here, it's not there. And she says it's about the hope for happiness before the end.

0: saying, and you will have no complaints from me. So how many weeks of strawberries do we actually get in Quebec each summer?
1: So, and when you're talking about your own region, the strawberry season typically lasts 2 to 3 weeks. But with the wonders of distribution, we're lucky that it started 3 weeks ago in the south of Montreal, like in Saint-Rémy type area. Now it's also like the season in around Montreal and north of Montreal. It's going to continue in the Outaouais and a bit further in Quebec City and Île-d'Orléans. There's going to be an extra couple weeks there.

0: Adele with Cry Your Heart Out. The time now is 8:41. Well, folks, the wait is over. Gay square dancing is officially coming to Montreal. Well, the International Association, of course, gay square dance clubs, that is. The association is hosting their 43rd edition of their annual convention in Montreal this year for the first time. From July 1st through the 5th, square dancers from around the world will gather at the Sheraton Hotel in downtown Montreal. And in the lead up to Pride, the event Montreal Mix will host a celebration of community, diversity, and the joy of square dance. Joel Smith is the chair of the International Association of Gay Square Dance Clubs Convention. Jean-Marc Robichaud is the communication manager for Montreal Mix, and they both join me now on the line. Good morning, Joel and Jean-Marc. Welcome to All in the Weekend.
1: Good morning.
2: Well, good morning to you.
0: Well, right off the top, I want to make sure that we're clear on what gay square dancing is and what it isn't. How would you say it's different from traditional square dancing?
1: Well, in traditional square dancing, you know, one man, one woman, typically

And finally, you're looking for more personable staff. That's what you want in your airport? Well, Linda wrote this: by far the strangest flight experience of my life. We landed. It was pouring rain, but there was no rain cover when you got off the plane. I stepped out. An airport staff member looked at me and said, "You better run."

0: Where?
1: 1989, girl.
0: I was going to ask, where were you when you first heard this song?
1: What a bridge question to ask, Miriam.

0: Brazilian jazz vibe. They nailed it. Bad, bad, not good. Good job.
1: I'm so glad you like it.
0: I do like it. And Puerta Cosmica, what a really, I mean, very nice title as well. And the meaning behind it is actually what is so cool, because in English it would mean cosmic dust or star dust, and kind of speak to the idea that, you know, as humans we are made like the stars.
1: Yeah, and we're all connected through this universe, you know?
0: Yeah. What are they like live?
1: Oh, amazing.
0: Yeah?
1: They are really skilled at what they do, and they play multiple instruments.

You just heard co-producer Miriam Adaya mention that she introduced me to artist Dario Basolino. And I almost ran out of time with this episode. We had so much music to share, but I'm sneaking this one back in. And let me just give you the story behind it. It's music for adventure. That was the theme we were looking at. And music from an adventure, a trip that Miriam was on in Italy. She was really excited to discover this artist, but couldn't find the album at any record store. And she was looking for an original press of the vinyl directly from the home country. So putting social media to good use, she wrote to the artist while on her trip, and he responded with details of where she could find the record or that she could pick one up at his show in Rome, which happened to be on her birthday. She got a signed copy of the album, Cita Futura. This dreamy track is Oro di Miele, Gold Honey. Really, it's music that can take you away on a journey.

third predator came along and ate the coyote, they also would die. So it does cause that kind of chain of effects, but not in the same way that, you know, the DDT story was, which was more about low levels building up in tissues to a higher level.

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1: Hi, I'm Gordon Lambie, your guest host on Breakaway. Communities all across the country are getting ready to celebrate Canada Day. In the Eastern Townships, the village of Hatley is well known for transforming from a quiet hamlet into a crowded celebration of national pride for the day. But this year, they're breaking from tradition by having their party on Monday. We'll be there to check in on the festivities with organizers and hear from the folks in the crowd about what brings them back year after year. That's on Breakaway Monday afternoon between 4 and 6, right here on CBC Radio 1.
2: Across four continents and 13 countries, the world's most elite athletes will compete in intense, high-level events in the Diamond League. Watch Marco Arop, Femke Bol, Julian Alfred, Faith Kipyegon, and Karsten Warholm push their limits across 15 different events.